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2: Thank you, thank you, thank you for coming out today. See, there's so many stupid people and they always in the way. I hate people. I hate people 'cause people suck, man. People

Like, how you pull up, baby? How you pull up? How you pull up? I pull up. Self in the kitchen.

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